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1: Coming up next.
2: All right, today's listener therapy situation. Who reached out and what's going down, Matt?
3: Well, Daniel's wife is complaining that they don't go on enough vacations, but he doesn't have any money.
4: That's crazy to me.
2: So. She can pay for it.
3: Yeah, I know.
2: Right? It's 2026. Equality is important. 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
1: Daniel reached out because his wife, he feels, doesn't care about their, I mean, not budgeting, I guess, at all. Like, their finances, it's not a thing. She's complaining that they don't go on enough vacations, and she's, I guess, demanding that they take 2 trips a year. And he's like, listen, we cannot afford that. And she's like, no, we'll just put it all on a credit card, and we'll figure it out. Daniel thinks this is horrible budgeting, but I want to see what you think about it. He's looking for some perspective. Lee, what are your thoughts?
2: So as a married man, I think the guy should stick to his guns, but you can plan a trip. Like, if you plan it right, plan it in advance, and spend the money without going into debt, you can plan a trip, but don't go into debt doing it.
1: It's funny, our co-host Serena posted a video while we were in Jamaica, and it was like, basically her asking her husband, yo, when are we gonna go on vacation? And he was like, we're on vacation. And she's like, yeah, but when's the next one? And that was so triggering for me, because I had that real life experience. I had an ex. We were literally in the, this is not me bragging, because I know someone's gonna be like, why is he trying to talk like that? We were in the south of France on a beach, and we were sipping wine. And I remember she was like, so where are we going next? What's the next vacation? I'm like, well, can you just enjoy this one first?
3: Was it playful though?
1: No.
0: Mine was satire. To be clear.
1: I don't get it, man. Like, you're right. Things are so expensive. Why can't we enjoy the one vacation? Why do we have to plan the next one?
4: Tino Cochino Radio.
0: Right here.
1: What celebrity gossip are we going to be talking about in tea time today, Serena?
0: Singer Tyla is opening up about her awkward situation with Rihanna.
1: Oh, yeah. I saw this. All right, we'll talk about it next.
3: She's better.

0: B104.
1: So the Met Gala just went down. Tyla was there, and I guess she had an awkward experience with Rihanna. She's talking about it. Serena's got more. It is tea time on Tino Cochino Radio. Spill the tea, sis.
0: Yes, so Tyla, she's been a huge fan of Rihanna, and they were both at the Met Gala. So Tyla approached Rihanna, and here's what she had to say about the encounter.
2: But basically, y'all, everyone knows I love Rihanna. Oh my gosh. So I met her last year, and she was cool. You know, I met her, but I think she was occupied because she was like, I went up to her, I was like, oh, hey, no. And she was like, hey, my baby daddy's calling me, and then she left, and I was like, oh. Maybe she was busy. So I don't know. I felt awkward. What the heck? I felt awkward. I don't know how to say hi.
1: If she was chewing gum the way she's chewing it in that video, that's probably why Rihanna walked off. She's like, this is annoying.
3: Crazy.
1: I mean, what do you think?
0: I mean, it would suck to, I guess, meet your idol and then you don't get the reaction that you're expecting. But also, I wouldn't take, I guess, too much offense to it, because there's all kinds of clips going on. Rihanna did not look like she wanted to be there. Looked like her and A$AP Rocky were kind of getting into it.
4: Oh, were they? Oh, it starts.
1: He better not mess that up.
0: So,
4: I know.
0: I mean, I just think maybe, yeah, she was having a long, rough day, and maybe she wanted to walk away because she's like, I know I'm not in the best mood and I don't want to.
1: Right.
3: It's a lot of maybe.
1: There's two sides. There's two sides to every story. Yeah. Dude, when relationships end, sometimes it takes a long time to get over the person, right? Well, there is a way to fall out of love in 12 minutes.
0: Oh, dang.
1: This is all according to psychology. We'll share it with you next to see if it makes sense or not.

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0: You can fall out of love in 12 minutes. And this is according to psychology. So maybe you're going through a bad breakup and you're just like, I just want to be over it. Serena's going to tell you how. Go ahead.
1: Step one, you're going to break the illusion. For 4 minutes, you're going to list everything you ignored. The disrespect, the anxiety, the moments that you felt small. And yeah, I guess you're going to really just look at everything that was bad in the relationship.
2: What if you need longer than 4 minutes?
0: I had a therapist one time tell me to do a pros and cons list.
2: I've done that.
0: And she said nine times out of ten, that cons list is going to be crazy after you break up. And then you'll see the clarity.
2: Yeah.
0: So that, I agree with that. I think that's good.
1: Step two, reframe love as a chemical habit. For 4 minutes, focus on the biology of attachment, dopamine, oxytocin, reward cycles. Understanding love as chemistry, not destiny, breaks the fantasy.
0: I like this. Step three.
1: This is for another 4 minutes.
0: You're only got 4 minutes.
1: So you're going to redirect your focus. So imagine life without them. Peace, freedom, new energy. Your mind can't chase the past and build the future at the same time.
0: Oh, it's glorious. Peace. I mean, bro, no one thinks about how peaceful peace is until you don't have it. And then you crave it. And then once you finally get it, it's just like a breath of fresh air. You feel like you're walking on clouds.
3: You also didn't mention, like, hit up the side piece. Like, that's the piece I'm talking about.
0: No piece of booty.
3: Exactly.
0: I had a listener reach out yesterday. And she was agreeing with Nicasio, because if you didn't hear the show, Nicasio said that I have a glow about me lately.
3: Oh.
0: And I've been like positive. And this listener agreed. She's like, I agree with Nicasio. You have this glow. Drop that skincare routine. And I just responded, oh, thanks. And she said, no, but like, for real, you should talk about it one day on the show. It's so rare for guys my age to see and have nice skin. I can't believe it. Like 90% of them look a good 20, 30 years older than they should. Already going gray and they're all wrinkly and they haven't even hit 40 yet. Some women too. I was like, all right, I mean, I guess I'll share it. She said, great, I'm going to be listening.
2: Oh, God.
0: So we'll do this for Heidi next. I'm going to talk about skincare regimen.
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0: right, listen very carefully. This is going to be your question today, baby.
1: Which movie star is known for being extremely superstitious and knocks on wood constantly, even during interviews? Is it A, Jennifer Aniston, B, Jonah Hill, or C, Lil Bow Wow?
0: All right, we have Alexis on the line. She's excited. She's ready to play. So we'll see if she's smarter than Ocasio or not. Next.

0: B104.
1: So Stephen A. Smith, obviously one of the biggest names when it comes to sports broadcasting, but as of late, I feel like a lot of people have been kind of looking at him sideways for some of his thoughts, comments, concerns. Yes. He recently spoke out and said that women who expect men to spend on them are not going to get far, and he called out entitlement.
2: Appreciation can never turn into expectation. With me, your days are numbered. Appreciation must never turn into expectations. It's mine's to give, not yours to take. The minute you think you entitled, you ain't getting shit because you think you entitled. I don't like that. I want you to appreciate. You don't have to give what I give in terms of that level. Mm-hmm. But what you do have to do is show an appreciation that I'm extending myself to give more than I had to.
1: I don't think he's in the wrong for what he's saying.
0: Yeah, I don't think he's saying anything like outlandish. I think everybody should be appreciative. I think I see it in both men and women who are entitled to things.
1: Agreed.
0: But also you can't say that and give the bare minimum, like, oh, you should appreciate this and it's the bare minimum.
1: Yeah.
3: I don't know, because if you're married, are you entitled to it? Technically you are.
0: I think it's going back to, like, if you're expecting to get a bag every single, like, week or every single month and you're not even saying thank you and you're truly not appreciative, it's just like, oh, yeah.
1: You got the money. You can do it.
0: Yes. I think that's where it gets kind of messy. And even like me having a daughter, I want her to be taken care of when she's older. But I'm going to hopefully teach her that you should also be able to take care of yourself. Yeah. So even if you are in a situation where, you know, your husband wants to take care of everything, like, make sure you have something to fall back on, though.
1: Matt, Matt's awfully quiet. Why?
4: Did you guys know that Stephen A. Smith was in General Hospital?
0: No.
1: That's what you're adding to this conversation?
4: Yeah, I was looking him up. I just didn't know that about him.
1: I regret going to Matt. Nicasio,
3: no, I was going to say, because I've been together with my girl for a long time. And even still to this day, when I buy her something, just, you know, randomly, she'll say thank you. And
1: You give her the bare minimum. So when she gets something big, she's like, oh, my God!
3: Yes, that's how you're supposed to do it. This is how you don't go broke.
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1: What celebrity gossip are we going to be talking about in tea time today, Serena?
0: Singer Tyla is opening up about her awkward situation with Rihanna.
1: Oh, yeah. Mm-hmm. I saw this. All right, we'll talk about it next.
3: She's better.

0: B104.
1: So the Met Gala just went down. Tyla was there, and I guess she had an awkward experience with Rihanna. She's talking about it. Serena's got more. It is tea time on Tino Cochino Radio. Spill the tea, sis.
0: Yes, so Tyla, she's been a huge fan of Rihanna, and they were both at the Met Gala. So Tyla approached Rihanna, and here's what she had to say about the encounter.
2: But basically, y'all, everyone knows I love Ri. Oh my gosh. So I met her last year, and she was cool. You know, I met her, but I think she was occupied because she was like, I went up to her, I was like, oh, hey, you know. She was like, hey, my baby daddy's calling me, and then she left. And I was like, oh. Maybe she was busy. So I don't know. I felt awkward. What the heck? I felt awkward. I don't know how to say hi.
1: If she was chewing gum the way she's chewing it in that video, that's probably why Rihanna walked off. She's like, this is annoying.
3: Crazy.
1: I mean, what do you think?
0: I mean, it would suck to, I guess, meet your idol and then you don't get the reaction that you're expecting. But also, I wouldn't take, I guess, too much offense to it because there's all kinds of clips going on. Rihanna did not look like she wanted to be there. Looked like her and A$AP Rocky were kind of getting into it.
4: Oh, were they? It starts.
1: He better not mess that up.
0: So,
4: I know.
0: I mean, I just think maybe, yeah, she was having a long, rough day. And maybe she wanted to walk away because she's like, I know I'm not in the best mood and I don't want to.
1: Right.
3: It's a lot of maybe.
1: There's two sides. There's two sides to every story. Yeah. Dude, when relationships end, sometimes it takes a long time to get over the person, right? Well, there is a way to fall out of love in 12 minutes.
0: Oh, dang.
1: This is all according to psychology. We'll share it with you next to see if it makes sense or not.

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0: You can fall out of love in 12 minutes. And this is according to psychology. So maybe you're going through a bad breakup and you're just like, I just want to be over it. Serena's going to tell you how. Go ahead.
1: Step one, you're going to break the illusion. For 4 minutes, you're going to list everything you ignored. The disrespect, the anxiety, the moments that you felt small. And yeah, I guess you're going to really just look at everything that was bad in the relationship.
2: What if you need longer than 4 minutes?
0: I had a therapist one time tell me to do a pros and cons list.
2: I've done that.
0: And she said nine times out of ten, that cons list is going to be crazy after you break up. And then you'll see the clarity.
2: Yeah.
0: So I agree with that. I think that's good.
1: Step two, reframe love as a chemical habit. For 4 minutes, focus on the biology of attachment, dopamine, oxytocin, reward cycles. Understanding love as chemistry, not destiny, breaks the fantasy.
0: I like this. Step three.
1: This is for another 4 minutes.
0: Only got 4 minutes.
1: Shout out to Avant. You're going to redirect your focus. So imagine life without them. Peace. Freedom, new energy. Your mind can't chase the past and build the future at the same time.
0: Oh, it's glorious. Peace. I mean, bro, no one thinks about how peaceful peace is until you don't have it. And then you crave it. And then once you finally get it, it's just like a breath of fresh air. You feel like you're walking on clouds.
3: You also didn't mention, like, hit up the side piece. Like, that's the piece I'm talking about.
0: No piece of booty.
3: Exactly.
0: I had a listener reach out yesterday. And she was agreeing with Nicasio, because if you didn't hear the show, Nicasio said that I have a glow about me lately.
3: Oh,
0: and I've been like positive. And this listener agreed. She's like, I agree with Nicasio. You have this glow. Drop that skincare routine. And I just responded, oh, thanks. And she said, no, but like, for real, you should talk about it one day on the show. It's so rare for guys my age to see and have nice skin. I can't believe it. Like 90% of them look a good 20, 30 years older than they should. Already going gray and they're all wrinkly and they haven't even hit 40 yet. Some women too. I was like, all right, I mean, I guess I'll share it. She said, great, I'm going to be listening.
2: Oh, God.
0: So we'll do this for Heidi next. I'm going to talk my skincare regimen.
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1: Before we get out of here today, I had a listener, shout out to Heidi. She reached out. She was like, Tino, can you please share your skin regimen? Because I'm going to be honest, man, skincare is important. A lot of guys don't talk about it.
2: Mm-hmm.
1: I'm 39. And I do kind of trip out sometimes when I meet people younger than me and they look twice my age.
2: Trip out.
1: I trip out, eh? Here's what inspired me. I was like, bro, I am getting older. Skincare is important. Yeah. I do a lot of videos and I'm on stage all the time. Now, I want to look good. And I got served, you know, your phone listens to you. I got served a video from Brad Pitt. And Brad Pitt's like 60-something. He looks great.
2: Yeah.
1: Brad Pitt maybe looks 40.
0: He does. Uh-huh.
1: And it was for skincare. And he's like, listen, just because we're guys doesn't mean we can't take care of our skin.
2: Was this AI or actually?
1: No, it's actually him. It's an endorsement that he's got.
2: And
1: so that's for this skincare product. And I looked into it and it won me over. It was great marketing. Man. And I went to buy it and it was $400.
0: Oh, you're like, God. I want to look like Brad.
1: And I was like, there's no way I'm spending that much on this. There's just no way. So I went to ChatGPT and I said, hey, this is Brad Pitt's skincare line. I need the Target version of this. And it went through and it researched all the ingredients and it broke down the Target version.
0: Oh, nice.
1: So what I use every night, okay, before bed, I use CeraVe Cleanser Hydrating. And then after that, I use a Hyaluronic Acid Serum. And that's what keeps your skin hydrated.
0: Mm-hmm.
1: And then I finish with moisturizer and SPF together. And that's the anti-aging step. Everyone always talks about expensive creams, but really it's like the sun that's like messing with you, right?
0: Sun and alcohol.
1: I'm, at the end of the day, bro, I've learned, I don't care if someone calls me gay or does whatever. There's certain things that I like. I like getting mani-pedi. I like some feminine things.
2: Hey,
1: I like
2: stand
1: getting,
2: on it. Stand
1: I like
2: on
1: getting mani-pedis. I like treating myself to massages. I get at least one or two a week.
2: Little team.
1: And I got retinol and hydrating SPF. Stand out business, lock it!
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1: All right, so you just heard song number 5 tonight inside the iHeartRadio Top 5 Countdown. 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
1: All right, six signs that your partner is not loyal to you, even if they don't cheat. All right. Number one, they hide important parts of their life. If they keep you out of major areas of their world, that's called emotional disloyalty.
0: I agree, because you're supposed to be like a partnership.
1: Number two, they defend others before you. When someone disrespects you, they stay silent or they take the other person's side.
0: I feel like that's a big red flag. Yeah.
2: My wife does that. But I'm usually wrong.
3: Newsflash.
1: Number three, this one's just outlandish. They flirt with others just for fun.
2: I'm kind of flirty with like waitresses and stuff, but not what? Like in a creepy
3: way.
2: No,
3: you're not.
2: Way.
3: Yeah, no, he's not.
2: My
3: no,
2: wife
3: he's
2: doesn't.
3: Not.
2: She kind of like thinks it's hot in a weird way.
1: All right, number four. They downplay your feelings, making you feel too sensitive or calling you crazy. That's AKA betrayal.
2: It's gaslighting.
1: Number five, they keep secrets. Big or small, it does not matter. Hiding things creates distance and distrust.
3: Oh, yeah, for sure.
2: It's like number one.
3: That's a big one.
0: And that would hurt my feelings.
3: Unless they're about to throw you a big party. Like a big, you know.
2: I don't think they're talking
0: that's
2: about
0: a surprise.
2: That.
0: Surprise.
1: All right, and number six, and this kind of sounds like Matt based on what he said a while ago. Oh. They act single when you're not around. If they behave like they're unattached when you're not with them, the loyalty is already broken.
3: Well, that's different. Guys do that all
2: the time.
3: I
2: feel like I do that more than she does. I hope.
1: Yeah. Why do you do it though?
2: I mean, I don't do it in a disrespectful way, but you know, if like I'm talking to a female and she's flirty, I'll flirt a little bit back, but I like
3: mean,
2: playful.
3: Yeah, like I mean, work trips.
0: I don't like that.
1: But you just said if she did it, you wouldn't like it.
2: I don't know if I'd mind. Depends on what the guy looks like.
3: I mean, Matt does it all the time. I do, Tino. We all did it once. Remember what, one time we
0: I
3: went
0: think
3: to,
0: if you're intentionally flirting while you're in a relationship, like that's wrong.
2: What if it's an accidental flirt?
0: Okay, we'll explain.
1: Hold on, Serena. Nicasio just told you that all three of us hooked up once, and you don't even care. You don't even care a little.
0: Oh, I didn't even hear
1: you
0: that.
1: You don't even care a little.
3: I like to feel out of water.
2: That was in Jamaica.
1: Let's talk the Michael movie. Nicasio saw it, said it was phenomenal. I just went
3: great.
1: And saw it. I want to talk about it again because it's such a good movie. It deserves to be talked about. We'll recap it next.

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0: So if you're looking for something to do this weekend, go watch the Michael Jackson biopic, Michael. Mm. Oh my God, it's so good. And I recommend watching it at IMAX, not just because the screen is so huge, but because the sound with IMAX is so next level. You feel like I sat in the very top row, right

0: Or 96? I want to say I just saw this online. Matt's looking that up. Guys, you have to go see it. And the way that it ends is so perfect because you just know there's going to be a part two. There's no way to tell all of Michael's story in one movie. I mean, they do such a great job.
1: Catherine Jackson is still alive. 96.
2: Yeah, she's still alive.
3: Oh, wow.
0: I was telling everybody, Nicasio walked out in the middle of the show. I was telling everybody how good it was. What was your experience watching the movie?
2: I loved it. I mean, there's some parts in there too where I was like, man, I'm like, I didn't know that happened. Like, Don King and his dad. Like,
0: I already talked about that.
2: Oh, did you?
0: Yeah.
4: Coming up next.
0: If you're looking for something to listen to, I have another recommendation.
1: Oh.
0: It's my new dating podcast. It's called Laugh at Love. I'll tell you all about it next.
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1: So I have a dating podcast that I just started. We're 3 episodes in, and I'm very excited about it. It's called Laugh and Love, because honestly, that's all you can do at this point. Dating's crazy, man. I hear so many horror stories, and I was like, look, let's highlight them, and let's kind of talk about that, and that's what we're doing this week. Bro, I want to give this guy props, low-key. I don't know who he was. We were traveling back from Jamaica, and it was going through customs. We were in Miami, and there was this girl walking, real tall girl, kind of like gave Rihanna vibes, and she was just by herself walking, and she had to be 20s, young 20s, and this guy just runs up to her out of nowhere. He goes, yo, excuse me, and I'm just watching this happen. I'm like, what happened? I thought she forgot something, and he was like, hey, what's your name? And she kind of looked at him, and she said her name, and he's like, oh, do you have a boyfriend?
2: Wow.
1: And then she stopped walking.
2: Right away.
1: She just kind of looked at him, and she took a minute, like, to process and said, no. Now, clearly she did, because you don't take that long to process. You're either with someone or you're not. But she was interested. And he's like, I think you're really attractive. Can I get your Instagram? And she was like, yeah, sure. Where are you traveling from? And they hit it off.
3: Uh-huh. Wow.
1: And they switched Instagrams. And I was like, wow, this is actually someone young and shooting a shot. Because I have a friend that's a Gen Z. Mm-hmm. And he literally asked for advice. He's like, I don't know how to talk to girls, okay, because I don't know what to do or how to do this outside of social media.
2: Yeah.
1: And I just thought it was so interesting to see someone shoot their shot and for it to work.
4: It's so public.
1: But I like that, because it's like you're not it was still based around social, which is a good excuse. What's your Instagram? It's a little less personal than a phone number, but it was still personal. It was still face-to-face.
4: In-person meeting.
1: I thought that was cool.
0: And I feel like Instagram, that's the way to go now, because you could kind of get a sense for who they are.
1: I'm telling you, man, in 2026, dating is weird, and we're talking all about it. So go stream the podcast. Episode 3 just dropped. If you're looking for a good listen, I think you'll rock with it. They're short episodes, like 30 minutes, nothing crazy. The podcast is called Laugh at Love. Again, wherever you stream your favorite podcast, just search for Tino Cochino, Laugh at Love.
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It's the new hit list, Hello Noah Kahan, on the cover of Rolling Stone. Here he is, A Great Divide.

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1: It's the new hit list. I'm shimming out of here. I'll see you Monday night. Well, I'll talk to you Monday night. Till then, I like Crystal Rosas, BTS, Swim.

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1: It's Act Dillon checking in after midnight on a Friday night. Let's get up. We're going to be up all night together, all right? Well, I mean, you can go to bed anytime. I can't. So if you're going to stay up, though, I'll be here with you. Here's Bieber.

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1: Hey, I want to acknowledge this before we get too far into the show tonight. It's Zach Dillon. Shout out to nurses and teachers, because it is Nurses Appreciation Week. National Nurses Week, and that runs through Tuesday coming up, honoring the contributions of nurses with the theme this year, the power of nurses. So shout out to you. There's a bunch of freebies that you need to make sure you get, because you deserve that and then some. It's also National Teachers Week. And so because of that, there's also, if you're a teacher, appreciation of that. And that was actually the last day of it was yesterday. But you know what? You show up to a place that was doing free stuff for teachers today and you're like, hey, I missed it by like a day. They'll be like, okay. Well, actually, don't quote me on that, but shout out to the teachers and nurses. I mean, two completely different jobs, but so vital.
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1: Hey, happy Mother's Day weekend. You know how much we're going to spend on Mother's Day? 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It's a record amount of money. 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Elizabeth Taylor now. 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
1: It's going to be a record weekend for Mother's Day, evidently, as far as how much money we're going to spend on the weekend between whatever we're doing for mom, presents, the whole thing. Especially, I mean, cards. You see how much cards are? When was the last time you went to a store, even Target, right, and went to the card aisle and saw how much those cards were? I mean, it's ridiculous. You know, we've gotten into something. You should actually take this advice. I bring my wife, like if it's her birthday or whatever it may be, and I bring her to the store and I show her the card I would have gotten, and she enjoys it and knows that I'm feeling that way. And then we walk out of the store without purchasing it because it's like ridiculous. I'm not going to spend $7 on a card. We're expected to spend a record $38 billion, B as in boy, this Mother's Day weekend. The National Retail Federation says that $284 a person is what it breaks down to, and it'll beat the previous record set in 2023. $38 billion this weekend. That's crazy.
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B104. It's after 1 o'clock on a Friday night. How to work through having no motivation. If that's you right now, other psychologist that's chimed in, and there's some steps to take. We'll see if these work for you. We'll do this coming up in 7 minutes.

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1: You have to have the right mom for this, but if your mom can joke around, there's some funny and fun things that'll make your mom smile tomorrow for Mother's Day. 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I'll tell you coming up.

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1: Now, you have to be a good person that reads the room for these, because if you have a mom that doesn't joke around, she's like the serious mom, and she would find offense to these things. Like, you obviously don't go there. You don't get her these things. But if you have a fun mom and one that can joke around and laugh at a good joke, these might be pretty fun for that type of mom in your life for Mother's Day tomorrow. And it's not too late. You know, if you have Prime, heck, you could probably get these things later on today. I found these on Amazon. There's a book called There Are Moms Way Worse Than You. Again, you have to have the right mom for that. There's a candle that says Mom's Last Nerve. Oh, look, it's on fire. There's a sign that says Mom is temporarily out of service. Go ask your dad. And a mug that says Sorry About Your Other Children. At least you have me. Again, gotta have the right mom for these. But if you need a fun or funny way to make your mom smile tomorrow for Mother's Day, those are pretty good.
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1: I got to see that there's got to be some small print here. It's Zach Dillon. Fox Sports is hiring a fan, and you must be, I mean, like $50,000, it sounds good, but listen to what you have to do. 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
3: It's Becca and Mike. 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And the important questions of the day. 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And ketchup on your eggs, yay or nay? 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
1: So it's Mother's Day tomorrow, and Krispy Kreme, of all places, is celebrating mom with a mini donut collection. 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
1: It's after 4 now, and Zach Dillon, we're celebrating America 250 this July 4th. And there's some really cool limited edition stuff coming out for it.

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1: Have you seen the collection of people that are trying to buy Spirit Airlines? 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I'll tell you more in 10.

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1: So there's a big old movement happening for the purchase of Spirit Airlines. And it started with a TikTok video. And this guy, I think he started as just kind of like a joke. But it took off. And now people are like pledging money. It's crazy. Like, this guy proposed buying and reviving Spirit Airlines. But this guy doesn't have enough money. And so he's going to do like a crowdfunding deal. And he launched a website. It's called letsbuyspiritair.com. And it lets people pledge to buy a share at a minimum of $45. And so far, I mean, this was like 3 days ago, $132 million has been pledged. So I'd have to imagine that has grown substantially. But now you're in the hundreds of millions of dollars. 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Imagine if Spirit Airlines comes back and it's owned by me and you.
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1: Hey, shout out to the teachers and nurses that might be listening right now, or the teacher or nurse in your life. 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

B104. Here's another one of those jobs. We talked about one earlier in the show about, like, I think he got 50 grand to watch the World Cup. This one's 81,000. You have to do what? That's in 10 minutes.

0: B104, the Lehigh Valley's number one hit music station. It's Zach Dillon. Thanks so much for hanging out on a early Saturday morning. I've been up all night. Now you might just be waking up. Or maybe you're still up with me. I love it. Thanks for being here. Hey, if you love dogs and you don't mind relocating to the UK, there's a job opportunity that is perfect for you. The job in question is for a live-in dog companion. Let me say that again. A live-in dog companion. It's on a private estate. And guess how much it pays? $81,000 a year. $81,000 to be a live-in dog companion. I mean, how could that be so bad? Like, where's the small print on that one?
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The Lehigh Valley's number one hit music station, B104. Hey, I hope you have a great Mother's Day tomorrow. If you're a mom, shout out to you. You rock. If there's an awesome mom in your life, they rock too. So have a great weekend. Talk to you soon. How did you-

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1: Hope you're enjoying your Mother's Day weekend. 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Are you getting those Mother's Day plans finalized? 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
1: I don't know if you saw those Met Gala photos. 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But Rihanna looking amazing as always, right? You can check those photos out. 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
1: Coming up, details on what moms want for Mother's Day, according to a survey of 2,000 mothers, okay? 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
1: Hope you're enjoying your Saturday. What up? It's Raf. The day before Mother's Day. Got everything planned out, ready to go, hopefully. The one thing moms want for Mother's Day, and it's not like flowers or nice dinner, breakfast in bed. 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

0: 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What is happening? All the love is coming your way. 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Thank you so much for listening.
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2: It's Mike Kelly from Becca and Mike in the morning out here at the Belleville Street Fair. Now, usually you can find these people in Easton, but today they're out here at SteelSex in Bethlehem. 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So bring the whole family out. 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Step right up, folks. 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Or not. 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

0: 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Make sure we're connected on socials. Just follow at B104 Radio. What up? I am Elizabeth Bethany. If I can do anything for you, especially if you're a mom or a hopeful mom, let me know.
1: Y'all know what it is. Katy Perry. Juicy J.

104. We are Lehigh Valley's number one hit music station. He put out another unserious music video this week. Dancing in little shorty shorts. Talk about Harry Styles.

0: 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I'm just realizing we're getting into college graduation time. So, oh my God, live up these last few days, weeks, if you are. You actually said you're very proud of something that went down at a party the other day.
1: Took a 1:32 keg stand, took the record for the longest keg stand at the entire frat house.
0: Girl, I am standing ovationing you right now.
1: Thank you.
0: That's something you brag about to your grandkids.
1: Also, they better beat it.
0: Right. You're great.
1: You were great. I'll see you every night.
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0: Yeah. There's a guy who has come up with his choices of what we should call it, though. We'll go

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0: B104, the Lehigh Valley's number one hit music station. And me, Elizabethany, curious, would you take a pay cut if it meant that, hold on, I gotta quote this, if it meant that you would have complete peace of mind?
1: Yeah. Not a big one, but I would definitely take a little one.
0: I don't know what that means. Maybe you can bring your own peace of mind. People were surveyed and said that they would give up 3/4 of their paycheck if it meant guaranteed peace of mind. I don't know how you get this. It seems like one of those tricks, right, where the more money you get, you're still not happy. But maybe your boss takes a pay cut, right? And then if they upset you, you're like, this is not bringing me a peace of mind, so I'm going to either need the money or for you to back up, because that would feel so good.
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If you've had any encounters with wild animals at your house, can you hit me up? Because I'm Elizabethany. I'm trying to convince my husband not to kick the birds out of our vents.

It's probably easier than you are thinking to plan something for Mother's Day. I guarantee she has made hints about what she wants. Maybe even straight up told you, and you're over here like, what should we do?

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1: I'm Liz Bethany, and just because I'm not telling you, hey, to call right now, that doesn't mean you can't call. 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
1: Yeah, it's no problem. 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
1: You can find out all of the things.
2: You can.
1: I feel like I should start doing it when I make new friends now, just to make sure they're not killers or something. But I did investigate our baby's birth family. Found a whole lot of mugshots, whole lot of addresses, and some of my family members are like, leave them alone. Don't look them up. What do you mean? This is what we do.
2: Absolutely. That's how we protect ourselves.
1: And I have no apologies to give.
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I saw that people are preferring off-the-grid boyfriends so that they are not worried about what they're posting or what they're liking. But then they're also not posting anything good about you.

0: The most idolized American athletes. If we're looking at what other countries love about our athletes, or, you know, who they like the most, it's a lot of NBA players. I had no idea NBA was the biggest major league to go overseas. But yeah, number one, they love Michael Jordan. Okay, cool. Then it's Kobe Bryant. Then Shohei Ohtani. So baseball player. But then we get back LeBron, Tom Brady, the highest four NFL players. Babe Ruth, yes, okay. Steph Curry, Aaron Rodgers. We got to correct that. Wish there was, I don't know, any female on here. Like, even Simone Biles would be great.
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2: 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Yay or nay? 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